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0: Voz da Ria. Boa noite.
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0: Oh, the beach is divine.
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0: Gita's just fine.

you may pronounce his deity 1,000 times over, but the goddess of the eternal court of history will smile and tear to tatters the brief of the state prosecutor and the sentence of this court, for she acquits us. Condemn me. Condemn me. Condemn me. History will absolve me. Singing, this will be the day that I die.

0: Hey, whilst in the shelter, put them outside, but remember to tag them first for identification purposes. If any member of the family should die whilst in the shelter from contamination, put them outside, but remember to tag them first for identification purposes. If another or any other member of the family should die whilst in the shelter, put them outside, but remember to tag them first for identification purposes. If your grandmother or any other member of the family should die while... identification purposes.
1: It's enough to make you wonder sometimes if you're on the right planet.

Upside Down. And now, here is a reminder about fallout warnings. When fallout is expected, you will hear three bangs in short succession, like this. In some areas, the warning may be given by means of three gongs, like this.

Olivia Dean. 8:07, não se atrase. Because I forgot you, but because I remember too much.

Christian Darams et Christian Mikaloukid. Diela Lutala, Patrick Mubenga de Bourges, covoiturage. Bakalos. Et Kirimala.

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He walks along the platform as if in a dream. Every fiber in me wants to shout and scream, stop! 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To tell him I love you. You silly, silly man, I love you. 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Those little curls on the back of his head bouncing as he steps out of my life.

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Yes, indeed. All right. What y'all doing out here so early? You crazy? Mr. Chip Crawford on piano, y'all. Mr. Aaron James on bass. Mr. Emmanuel Harold on drums. Mr. Yosuke Sato on saxophone. Right on, y'all. We just gonna sit here and do this little music and drink our beer and enjoy this nice sunshine. This next song is a tribute to folk in Harlem. This one's called, Harlem's just over there, right? Yeah. Yeah, that's the Harlem I'm talking about, right? Way to Harlem. Yeah.

0: 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Thank you, thank you.
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2: Issues. 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

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Thank you. 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Yeah, thank you so much. Thank you. Yeah, that's just a tune we just got together. So, yeah, we're going to continue on with one of my broken-hearted songs. This one's called Be Good. Yeah.

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This is heaven. I've died. No. Thank you so much. Mr. Chip Crawford on piano. Mr. Aaron James is on bass. Mr. E. Emmanuel Harrell on drums. And Mr. Yosuke Sato on saxophone. 1960, what?

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But as a band, if you write one song that everybody knows

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I used to scream, it's not true, but only when the door is locked, nobody enters. 'Cause mine has been open till your demise. But none has come. Well, who am I? What have I done wrong?